Barry Heisman, you are the Guinness World Records title holder for the oldest winged walker. Congratulations, you are officially amazing.

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2: 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This video is really funny, especially

0: Man, it's our job, babe, yeah? Come on!
1: No! No! 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No! No! No! No! God have mercy upon us. Mama, damn.
2: No, no, no, no.

Here are the top 5 best female players in the world. At number 5, we have Sam Kerr. Chelsea and Australia's striker, known for her deadly scoring rate and clutch goals, she's a consistent performer for Chelsea and Australia. 4. Alessia Russo, Arsenal and England's forward, praised for her explosive performances and goal-scoring prowess. She's a crucial player for Arsenal and England. Before we proceed to the rest, double-tap your screen and click your follow button. Also comment who is the best female player. The comment with the most reactions solves the debate. 3. Mariona Caldente, Arsenal and Spain's forward, admired for her impressive performances and goal-scoring ability. 2. Alexia Putellas, Barcelona and Spain's talented midfielder, recognized for her majestic passing, key matched game reading. Can you guess who is the number 1? The Barcelona and Spain's midfield maestro, known for her exceptional vision, control, and leadership. She's a 3-time Ballon d'Or winner and has led Barcelona to numerous titles.

0: ሰሪዓ ዘላ ክለብ እያ። ብኻል ወገን እዛ ፈረንሳይት ክለብ ድሕሪ ዓመት 2020 ኣብ ዝተሰርዐ ውድዳ ሻምፒንስ ሊግ ኣብ ሰለስተ ፀዋታት ኣብ ፍጻመ ክትበፅሕ ብምዃላ እውን ኣገሪመ እያ። ኣብ 2020 ብጀርመናዊቲ ክለብ ባየር ሙኒክ ሓደ ባዶ ክሰዓር ከላ ዝሓለፈ ዓመት ንኢጣልያዊቲ ክለብ ኢንተር ሚላን ገፊሕ ዝኾነ 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
2: There's the throw, Dembele's after it, Saliba away from him, of course the Frenchman against the French in the Arsenal back line. Fabian Ruiz. Ball away a little petulantly there. He's got away without a card.
1: Yeah. I think if it wasn't the UEFA Champions League final and he did that on a different occasion, he may have seen a yellow card for that. Cut that out, the referee says, and he's absolutely right.
2: Luis was a scorer in the second leg of the semi-final against Arsenal last year. Gabriel Rice a little twitchly, but it's come down nicely for Havertz. Outside of whom is Incapié. And Havertz now is on his way, and his goal side. And Saka's going to join him here. It is Kai Havertz! Who has hit a screamer into the roof of the net! And the Champions League final explodes!
1: What we must find out is there any danger of offside? It doesn't quite look like it, but that big touch there, that sets him up. It gets him away from the
3: to win, and that is the scale of the task facing PSG.
2: Ruiz, the angle was always prohibitive. Raya and Ruiz occupying the same space, speaking the same language. In by Dembele, out by Saliba, Mendes, Vitinha. Ruiz and Raya had to have a second grab.
1: Thundered in, but it is something you'd expect him just to do. That's their first shot on target.

0: Hardly apologetic smile from Mariah, apologising for anything only to himself. First for the spillage and then for the slightly over-ambitious clearance. It's Mendes. Hakimi, and Raya's bottled that up well.
1: Yeah, good handling as well. Really important. The first half, Arsenal.
0: In by Dembele, out by Raya, down by Hakimi. Vitinha, Mendes, Doué, Skelia. Dembele, Ferret Skelia's gone over, penalty given! Daniel Siebert.
1: Well, I would be staggered, if I'm honest, if that is overturned.
0: And there are some Parisians who are struggling to watch. Past the hour mark. Ousmane Dembele, perfect! A Parisian pass back into it! An immaculate take from the bearer of the Ballon d'Or. And PSG are back where they started.
1: Well, the pressure that he must have been feeling, that was the moment. They've struggled from open play to create anything, but this is it for PSG. Can he stay calm, Dembele? You bet. Sends David Raya the wrong way. It's a brilliant penalty. And now they've put themselves in a brilliant play to create anything, but this is it for PSG. Can he stay calm, Dembele? You bet. Sends David Raya the wrong way. It's a brilliant penalty. And now they've put themselves in a brilliant position here. Arsenal are going to have to change tactics.
0: For Ousmane Dembele, in front of those adoring Parisian supporters, the 20th goal of another stellar campaign, the 8th in the Champions. He's won the penalty. He's up against a different fullback now in Timber. Saka doubling up. There's Vitinha! Rippled the netting from the outside.
1: Yeah, with the champions, you can see the technique there. Cuts across the ball to send it spinning, dipping. Can't hit the top.
0: They continue to share the moment. Dembele's the near post where it did get a little flick. Marquinhos, I think. This one is going to the wire. Here they've won it by half time. This year it's appearing they may need extra time.

0: Carouse. Oh, from Mendes, that's a really good ball. Toure. Toure, Toure, and swept just over by Vitinha out there.
1: This late stage, but Hincapié, look, can't get back to help Gabriel, so he's 1v1. When that ball breaks to Vitinha, there's nobody else you'd rather on that, the end of that. Tries to pass it into that corner of the net. It's not a million miles away. He's just going to be disappointed that he hasn't tested David Raya.
0: Still undergoing treatment. An apparent problem, perhaps, with his instep. Saliba. Cleared by Marquinhos. Rice was first there again, but didn't take it. And Doué has freed Barcola. And this is a clear run on goal. And this is the moment!
1: His pace. Incredible pace.

0: Ramos. Ramos with the shot. Looking for Zaire Emery. Doué. With Sabani. Sabani. João Neves has left Incapié behind. It's João Neves. Doué had a swing at it and it bounced up kindly for Raya.
1: I'm feeling Incapié's pain. Oh.
0: Madueke would have got clear there. It has to be a booking for Mendes.
1: It's another good one to take.
0: That was some urgency from Madueke. He wants to run at Mendes and has support here, Noni Madueke. Oh! And you're in. Timber from his outside. Gonçalo Ramos thumps it in. That's sure enough.
1: Well, that might calm a few nerves.
0: Arsenal's big, bristling, bustling centre forward. The moment of his life. And Gyökeres scores.
2: Well, you don't have a penalty record like his if you want to panic, do you, really? And that was a case of him certainly...
0: Doué, mighty calm. Mighty calm. How good was that?
2: As good as it gets, really. To be fair, any penalty that finds the back of the net in this situation is as good as it gets.
0: Mendes and Raya saves! A thunderous response is on his shoulders. Declan Rice levels it up. A player you just never doubt.
2: Well, that's what I'm talking about. It's hard and it's low. It's in a difficult place for a goalkeeper to get down. I'm not sure it's actually right in the corner. But...
0: fit in time for this final. In time for this moment. And he's thumped it in.
2: That's two excellent penalties back to back from players wearing the armband.
0: Martinelli into the roof. There's no better penalty than that penalty.
2: Well, I think you're getting to the stage where as a player you've got to make a decision, and he decided he was going to really hit this hard and hope that pace did its job. Not only did pace do its job, accuracy as well to boot. To be fair, no goalkeeper in the world saving that.
0: And we are, in effect now, at the point of sudden death. And the fifth penalty for Paris Saint-Germain to be taken by the substitute, Beraldo. At the point on the day where you dare not fail. Beraldo does not fail. And he heaps the pressure now on Arsenal.
2: Well, I don't want to be too critical of the goalkeeper, but when we see the replay, watch how early David Raya moves. So early.
0: See the poise. Gabriel fires into the Budapest sky, and Paris Saint-Germain are champions again. The champions of France remain the champions of Europe, and Arsenal are downcast. There has to be a fall guy, and how that hurts. It is brutal, it is cruel, it is personal. It cuts to the very heart of a player who has
3: an excellent professional footballer.
0: Gabriel went high, Paris Saint-Germain went higher. And the same hands will be on the big, beautiful trophy again. And who was first to console him? What a beautiful moment. First to console him, the player alongside whom he will represent.
4: ንሆላንዳዊ አርነ ስሎት ዘባረረት ሊቨርፑል ምስጳኛዊ አሰልጣኒ አንዶኒ ኢራኦላ ወግዓው ርክብ ከተካሂድ መደብ ሒዛ ምህላዋ ተገሊጹ።
5: ብቐዳም ንሆላንዳዊ ዓላሚ አርነ ስሎት ዘሰናበተት ሊቨርፑል ንስጳኛዊ ናይ ቀደም ዓላሚ ቦርንማውዝ አንዶኒ ኢራኦላ ቀዋሚ አሰልጣኒ ኣጌራ ንምቁፃር ኣብ ዝቅረባ መዓልትታት ወግዓው ርክብ ምስቲ ስጳኛዊ ከተካሂድ ምዃና ተሓቢሩ። ሊቨርፑል ወላ እኳ ኣብ ዝርዝር ኣስፌራቶም ኣብ ዘላ ሕፅያት ኣሰልጠንቲ ንኣሰልጣኒ 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

A warm welcome and a thank you for joining us on Aero TV English News Broadcast eViewers. We are now ready for a domestic and international report for June Fest 2026. Reporting live from our headquarters in Asmara and inviting you to stay with us is Heaven Johans, your news anchor for this session. I begin with the top stories. Villages in Logan Sabah declared free of female genital mutilation. Independence Day anniversary celebrated by diaspora nationals. In our international, Russia bans jet fuel exports until end of November. And Japan and France announced 45 billion euro AI investments. Hello again. In today's domestic news, 22 villages in 13 administrative areas of Logan Sabah sub-zone have been declared free of female genital mutilation at a ceremony organized on 30 May. The event was attended by Ambassador Mohamed Ali Hiroui, Governor of Gashbarka Region, Ms. Tagat Asfa Mikael, President of the National Union of Eritrean Women, Ambassador Mahmoud Ali Jabra, Secretary of the PFDJ in the region, as well as representatives of UNICEF and UNFPA. Mr. Abraham Hagos, Administrator of the subzone, reported on the efforts carried out to eradicate female genital mutilation at the subzonal level in collaboration with committees established in the subzone to eradicate harmful practices and with partners. He said that an assessment had been conducted to ensure that

female genital mutilation is no longer practiced in all administrative areas. He also called on residents and institutions to ensure continuous monitoring and support for the sustainability of the achievement. Noting that strong efforts have been made to eradicate harmful practices, Mr. Tesfa Gabriel Garbasillase, acting head of the Ministry of Labour and Social Welfare in the sub-zone, said that many women had been victims of the practice. He went on to say that as a result of sustainable awareness-raising activities conducted since 2018, in collaboration with the Ministers of Health and Labour and Social Welfare, as well as the National Union of Eritrean Women, the prevalence of the practice has significantly declined. He added that the declaration of the sub-zone as free of female genital mutilation is the result of those efforts. The event was highlighted by cultural programs depicting the occasion. In another news, nationals residing in the United Arab Emirates, Eastern Saudi Arabia, Bahrain and Jordan have enthusiastically celebrated the 35th Independence Day anniversary under the theme Our Resilience, Our Guarantee. At the celebratory event organized by the Eritrean community in Dubai, United Arab Emirates, Mr. Mohammed Mahmoud Salim, Managing Director at Eritrea's Consulate General in Dubai and Northern Emirates, congratulated the Eritrean people and its defense forces and called on nationals to play their part in the implementation of national development programs. Mr. Omar Mahmoud, Chairman of the Eritrean Community in Dubai and Northern Emirates, commended all those who contributed to the colorful celebratory event and expressed conviction to strengthen the organizational capacity of the community and its contribution to national development programs and resilience. The event featured cultural and artistic performances reflecting the occasion, while awards were presented to winners of sports competitions that had been underway for about 1 month. In the same vein, nationals in Dammam, Saudi Arabia, celebrated the 35th Independence Day anniversary on 29 May, featuring various programs. Noting that the Eritrean people have reached this promising stage by passing through all sorts of challenges, Mr. Gebre Meskel Kidane, chairman of the Eritrean community, congratulated the Eritrean people and Eritrea's defense forces. Ms. Abrahet Manasseh, chairperson of the National Union of Eritrean Women in Dammam and its environs, noted that the Independence Day anniversary, which the Eritrean people celebrate every year, is a day on which they remember the heavy sacrifices paid and renew their pledge to live up to the expectations of martyrs. She also called for strengthening awareness and organizational capacity. Ms. Wayne Garazgiher, charge of the affair at the Eritrean Embassy in Saudi Arabia, said that the 35th Independence Day anniversary, celebrated under the theme Our Resilience, Our Guarantee, is the fruit of the heavy sacrifices and resilience of Eritrean generations and will be preserved through the resilience of generations. Nationals residing in the kingdoms of Bahrain and Jordan also colorfully celebrated the 35th Independence Day anniversary, featuring various programs reflecting the occasion. Mr. Melak Woldemikhail, head of the Agriculture Office in Molki Subzone, said that environmental preservation has a significant contribution to enriching ecosystem diversity in general, as well as forestry and wildlife resources in particular. Noting that every village has its reserved land and that there are no problems related to lack of fodder and diseases, Mr. Malaka said that the reserved grazing land in Faulina administrative area is significantly contributing to the effort. Mr. Malaka indicated that there are about 50,000 cattle and 120,000 sheep and goats in Molki subzone, with resources available in the area sufficient for the livestock in the area and beyond. He added that the reserved land in Faulina administrative area, which stretches about 40 kilometers, has a significant contribution to the development of forestry and livestock resources. Indicating that the availability of water resources makes the administrative area conducive to agricultural development, Ms. Zaid Berahi, administrator of the subzone, called for reinforced participation in its preservation. Do stay tuned, D viewers, for we shall be back with the international news after the short break.

Welcome back. Now, the global arena. Russia announced today a 6-month ban on aviation fuel exports to safeguard domestic supplies. The ban will be in effect from Monday, June 1st to November 30th, 2026, according to a statement of the Russian government. The purpose of the decision is to ensure stability in the domestic fuel market, the statement added. The ban applies to fuel purchased on exchange. Exceptions include fuel in process tanks used by aircraft en route, butts of jet fuel placed under customs clearance prior to the entry into force of the temporary restriction, and supplies under intergovernmental agreements, according to the statement. It is reported that the security and military crisis in the Middle East has resulted into fuel supply devastation throughout the world. Moving on, Japan's SoftBank Group will invest €45 billion over the next 5 years in a push to build up artificial intelligence infrastructure in France. Its CEO Masayoshi Son announced it today. The investment, described as the biggest of its kind so far in Europe, would be made in the northern Hauts-de-France region and deliver 3.1 gigawatts of capacity. Son said the investment could potentially rise to €75 billion, with an addition of 2 gigawatt sites. He made the formal announcement after meeting with French President Emmanuel Macron on Monday, ahead of the annual Choose France Business Conference. President Macron has sought to leverage France's fleet of 75 nuclear reactors to market the country as a hub for artificial intelligence and data centers, which require vast amounts of preferably clean energy to run their computing power. The president said companies have pledged a total of €93 billion worth of investments in France at this year's Choose France Summit, covering 71 projects and expected to create more than 15,600 jobs. France has been using the Choose France Summit to court foreign investors since it was launched by President Macron in 2018. With this, we conclude our domestic and international report for this session. Dear viewers, now the top stories once more. Village in Logan, Sabah declared free of female genital mutilation. Independence Day anniversary celebrated by diaspora nationals. In our international, Russia bans jet fuel exports until end of November. And Japan and France announced €45 billion AI investment. This was The World on Monday with RTV English News Broadcast. Dear viewers, from all of us here, thank you for watching.